0: 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Wartawan pun macam, you tahu lah, wartawan ni sebanyak more into rock semua kan. So in the 2025, indie dah tak macam dulu. Everyone knows what is indie music, yeah? Indie band. Yes, indie band kalau dulu, sebab dia tak indie, dia tak mainstream sangat, yeah? Jarang. Kalau kira, kalau yang break the market during early 90s is OAG, first English album. Then ada Butterfingers, yeah? Subculture, banyak. Itu antara pelopor music indie punk yang terawal di Malaysia. Nice stupid background. Sebab saya berasal daripada Kuching, Sarawak. So kita pun ada scene indie kita orang sendiri. So macam semasa tu, indie is like macam sekelompok, dia macam satu tu. Tapi we have a connection around in Singapore, in Kuala Lumpur. So this satu pergerakan yang masih kecil lagi masa tu. I think people not ready yet. But surprisingly, OAG released first album English in 1994. It became the best English selling album ever. Dan sekarang tak terpaya break lagi. Daripada situ, indie mula berkembang di serata Malaysia, Singapura, Brunei, Sabah, Sarawak. Yes. 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Even myself, kita orang sini, kita tak macam tak boleh apa ni. 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

0: Hey, hi. I'm Munga. So places that I check out and all that. I think nowadays I go to a lot of festivals. Because I do a lot of festivals myself. I've been running a few festivals in Urbanscapes. I did 3 years of Urbanscapes, and then last year I did another festival in Chinatown with Rex Scale, where I was working previously. So those places, you know, like Rex. Even now, like where I'm working now, is Semua House. So all these are basically like, you know, hubs or places that I think have a lot of potential for youth culture, you know, not just for music, but for business, you know, like you want to start an independent business, you want to do an independent clothing brand or shop or whatsoever. These are all places that are, say, conducive, you know. You can't because you don't want to do it in a shopping mall, or you can't afford to be in a shopping mall. Right? So places like Sumo House, Rex KL, where else? Zhongshan, for example, you know. So these are all places that I think I recommend people to go and check out, you know, and see where the real KL is, you know, not the shopping malls. So I guess the punk rocker in me will think like, hey, after me, there's actually award for Lagu Indie, you know, why is it like become the establishment? But I guess in a way it's also a good platform, because back in the day, mana ada benda macam ni, there's no such thing as a recognition for local indie bands or local indie musicians, you know. But by having a platform like this, is good to get everyone together, I guess, you know, and then you give exposure to the bands who might not otherwise be, have the exposure, you know. Even doing this show right now, you know, like back in the day, there's no such program where you actually feature people in the scene, you know. So I guess done in the right way, it can be a very good thing, you know. So I just hope that the platform can continue to become independent and also be credible, you know. Because I can see it can be a good or bad thing. It's just how we utilize it, you know. But I think having such a thing is not bad, you know. Maybe I can discover new artists or musicians or new songs through the platform, you know.
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1: Aku tak can give it up and aku tak can give up. 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
1: 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I wanna take it back, 995. 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

0: My Sukan Corner. 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
1: Karate ni I've been apa dalam tumpuan sports karate almost 12 to 15 years. Tapi sebelum tu banyak sukan saya ada ceburi. Can be like merintas desa at one point, and then an handball player, hockey player, and then one time kita kena fix, kita kena fokus. Satu je sukan saya nak tumpukan, itu yang paling saya nak put my efforts on. So that was karate. But out of that, if you're asking me, I'm kind of good. I believe I'm good in my academics.
0: Okay.
1: So I did my SPM quite well with my 10 A's.
0: Okay.
1: And then
0: 10 A's.
1: Yeah.
0: Okay.
1: And then completed my degree with a first class honors, and done with my master's in actuarial science as well.
0: Okay. Actuarial science.
1: Yeah, betul.
0: Why is that actually?
1: Actuarial science is more about calculations.
0: Okay.
1: Not more, only about calculations lah.
0: Okay.
1: It's about upper numbers, all about numbers,
0: okay,
1: and then predicting some futures in business and investments.
0: Okay. Alright. Okay. Dan sekarang juga mengajar matematik dan matematik tambahan.
1: Ya, yeah, betul.
0: Math dan juga ad math.
1: Yes.
0: Okay. Dalam banyak-banyak sukan yang you ceburi, kenapa at last karate yang you choose?
1: I would say I didn't choose karate. At last karate yang pilih saya.
0: Oh.
1: It gave me apa yang satisfaction tu karate yang bagi. Obviously saya memang nak buat yang terbaik dalam semua sukan.
0: Okay.
1: But you'll be getting that feel that karate is like something out of ordinary for me. Something it gives an extra push. Yang motivasi tu yang saya dapat, atau maybe kemenangan masa yang muda-muda tu, compared to other sports, whatever I got in karate. At my debut itself, I got my international opportunity. First kali saya try pun saya dah dapat national team.
0: Okay.
1: So I'll be like, karate ni senang lah. Yang masa muda-muda tu lah.
0: Okay.
1: So that is the reason I chose karate. But after some time, when you're entering elite performance, you get to see, every sport is difficult, just that you need to put all your efforts in. Kalau you nak dapatkan prestasi tu, kalau you nak capai yang goal setting tu, every sport gonna be challenging.
0: Okay.
1: Just karate was written for me.
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1: Feel your soul, leave your body like. 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

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So you need to be beyond better lah, so that orang baru you boleh stand out from the crowd. I might be wrong, but aku rasa zaman sekarang ni, the argument of, oh, kau band, aku band indie, that mindset needs to change kot. And when I was a writer, I would always ask this one question to semua artis aku interview, tak kira lah band ke apa. Kenapa kau buat music? Kalau kau buat music untuk, you know, to get your music out there, kau buat betul-betul to get your music out there. Kalau kau buat music sebab, oh, this is my passion, this is my art. Kau jangan bising kenapa tak ramai orang support music kau. Simple, simple logic. You want to be known, you want to be heard by many, make music yang boleh, orang boleh, apa, boleh connect to. You know algorithm, it's hard for you to work around the algorithm. Is that the only way? Mesti kau kena cari cara lain lah. I give you an example, right? Kita ambil No Good. No Good, right? Ni paling latest. Okay, paling latest lah. So No Good, kalau nak ikut music dia, kalau dekat algorithm, it's impossible dia akan jadi untuk recommendation. Tapi apa dia orang buat? Dia orang pergi on tour. The same formula yang kalau kau tengok band-band rock kapak dulu buat in the 80s. So to me, any band or any artist, you don't like, macam, oh, algorithm ni susah lah. How do we be algorithm? Why you bother about beating algorithm when you can find your own way? Lagi sekarang ni, there's so many tools that you can use to, you know, to get your music out there. So kalau kau based on algorithm, you still milling satu cara tu je lah. You need to get people excited about your music. You need to get people curious. You need to get people, and then algorithm is not the only thing that can achieve benda tu. Itu aku punya opinion lah. When access is so easy, people get to dengar lagi macam-macam sound, lagi macam-macam buji apa semua, right? So it goes back to how they want to, which path they want to ambil lah. 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In terms of the music universe, masa tu memang dia limited lah. But now it's huge. 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But that's music, yeah. 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

Hai, nama aku Arli Syairi Ramli. As the scene grew, masa tu internet dah start ada and then access to information makin bertambah. The scene tu somehow dia ada apa budak atas, budak bawah dekat Central Market tu. And then masuk, masa tu anak Kopang punya influence baru masuk. And then of course you had the New York hardcore. Bila fikir balik kan, ya, agak kelakar sebab scene tu dah kecil. So bila kau ada pecahan-pecahan ni, tambah kecil lah scene tu. So but yeah, it was a good time. Yeah, aku ada satu prinsip. 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To be honest, aku tak ada member baik dengan band members pun dari dulu sampai sekarang. 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You know, that's how I feel. That's how I build my credential. 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Kalau pada baik, contoh macam, let's take, kalau yang rapat dengan aku pun, kalau boleh consider rapat pun, ham from some politician. Itu pun, aku punya relationship dengan dia, kalau album dia tak sedap, aku akan cakap direct je. You know, manusia kan, bila dia nak cakap something negatif dekat orang yang dia kenal tu, lagilah orang tu let's say main dalam band ke apa semua, yang terkenal ke apa semua, dia akan hold back. But I don't want that. As a writer, I need to be subjective lah. Sebab aku, I have nothing against you. I'm talking about your music. So if you take it personal, then I'm sorry ya. Bila aku menulis, dia dalam format, dalam bentuk penulisan. So bila aku pergi ke radio, aku ingat lagi masa I was offered the job, aku cakap dia, kau gila ke nak suruh aku? Tak ada experience radio, nak suruh aku run radio station. Dan masa tu Datuk Jake Abdullah, dia cakap, that's the whole point, you know. I want someone yang tak tahu apa pasal the radio business and stuff to run this station. It's like, okay. Saksikan video